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1: Leave it all undone, find the sea and the sun, where you left them. You had the time, space.

highways and the airplanes, bars and open valleys. 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

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It's not hard.

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The misery that is now upon us is but the passing of greed, the bitterness of men who fear the way of human progress. The hate of men will pass, and dictators die, and the power they took from the people will return to the people. And so long as men die, liberty will never perish. Don't give yourselves to these unnatural men, machine men with machine minds and machine hearts.